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1: Seacrest, Sissany, Tanya, everybody is here. Thank you for listening to us. This weekend, we're just catching up on stuff we're watching, our weekend watch list. 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
1: This person, I put hemorrhoid cream under my eyes. 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
2: What? 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
2: Hello, Tim Carroll here, Artistic Director at the Shaw Festival in Niagara-on-the-Lake. 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
1: This person, I put hemorrhoid cream under my eyes. 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
1: The worst skincare hacks that have ever been shared on the internet and just need to stay on the internet.
2: Uh-oh.
1: Because they're all bad.
2: Okay.
1: Bad.
2: There's a lot of them. I'm sure I've come across some.
1: Yeah. Before we start, disclaimer. Always see a dermatologist.
2: Yeah.
1: That's literally their job.
2: Yeah.
1: They'll make sure your skin's taken care of.
2: Right.
1: And don't do any of these.
2: Don't do any of these.
1: Don't do them.
2: Warning.
1: The first one's probably the most mild one.
2: Okay.
1: Someone just said, I broke up with my ex and my skin automatically cleared up. So maybe they were stressing you out.
2: Well, there's definitely something to that.
1: There's something there, right?
2: Yeah. Stress causes
1: breakouts.
2: Acne. Yeah.
1: So that one's probably the best of all of them.
2: Okay.
1: We're going to go right off a cliff here. Okay. I had back acne, so I intentionally sunburned it.
2: What?
1: To get rid of it.
2: No.
1: No.
2: First of all, it's back knee.
1: Yes. Sorry.
2: But yeah, laying in. No. I understand the thought process, like, oh, the sun will burn all of them off, yeah. But no, that's not how that works.
1: A little thing called melanoma.
2: Yeah, that's way worse than back knee.
1: How about this? I use a thin line of deodorant on the hairline to prevent sweat from dripping down onto my face. That's not good. Your body needs to sweat.
2: Oh, people do that, though.
1: I don't think that's a good idea, though.
2: People put deodorant in spots to make sure that they don't have sweat drippage.
1: Yeah.
2: I don't, but I've heard that.
1: Did we do the talk about how many swipes you do?
2: Yeah.
1: Yeah. How many are you?
2: Three.
1: One, two, three, four. I'm four.
2: I think I'm three. I think I'm three swipes. I don't really sweat, though.
1: Yeah.
2: I'm not much of a sweater.
1: Oh, I am a sweater.
2: Yeah.
1: I mow the lawn and I look like I ran a half marathon.
2: Yes.
1: I come in and everything. Are you all right? And I'm like, yes, it's hot. It's 35 degrees out.
2: Oh, I do my 5K and I get home. I barely broken a sweat. It's weird.
1: Must be nice.
2: Yeah. I don't know.
1: All right. Other worst skincare hacks. I wash my face with anti-dandruff shampoo.
2: Why?
1: I don't know.
2: What?
1: This person. I put hemorrhoid cream under my eyes. It reduces puffiness in seconds.
2: What? No.
1: I don't think that's a good idea.
2: No. That's not where that's supposed to go.
1: This person. This just sounds sad. I purposely make myself cry and then rub my tears all over my face.
2: Okay. No, we've lost our minds.
1: Yeah.
2: This needs to end. I was gonna say, you know what is good for acne?
1: Mm.
2: Breast milk.
1: Really?
2: Yes.
1: I can see that. It's literally what helps take a baby and grow them.
2: Yeah, it is liquid gold.
1: So,
2: I used to put, and I had really
1: like just rub it on your face?
2: Yeah, or on your back knee or chest knee or wherever you got acne.
1: Interesting.
2: Yeah, because I used to get back knee really bad after I had my girls.
1: Yeah.
2: And I would put breast milk on my back knee and it cleared it up.
1: Okay. I don't know if that deserves to go on the list. I feel like that's actually a good one. I feel like a dermatologist would be like, no, there probably is something there.
2: Yeah. There's nothing more healing and beautiful and natural than breast milk.
1: It's a lot better than hemorrhoid cream under the eyes.
2: I'm going to say, yeah, it is.

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1: What's going on here?
0: Here's what's on. 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
1: The worst sides for pizza have been ranked.
2: Okay, when I eat pizza, I generally only have two sides that I would have with my pizza. That's it.
1: Pizza and wings.
2: Pizza and wings or pizza and salad.
1: Okay.
2: I would also do pizza with veggies and dip, too.
1: That's fine.
2: Yeah.
1: Salad did come on the list, though.
2: As what?
1: One of the worst.
2: What?
1: Yeah.
2: Why? No. No.
1: I'm fine with a little side salad with
2: Yes. Yeah. I have to have a salad with my pizza. It makes me feel better about eating the pizza.
1: Number one, though, and you said at the beginning.
2: I know
1: you
2: were
1: what
2: it is.
1: The number one worst one. I think we're going to say the word on the count of three.
2: Okay.
1: One, two, three. Pasta.
2: Fries.
1: No. Pasta dishes was number one.
2: Oh, I would for sure. Okay, I would for
1: carby.
2: Sure have pasta with pizza, but I would never have fries with pizza.
1: Wow. Man, I think back to the McDonald's pizza, the McPizza, where you got the pizza and the fries. That was the greatest moment of my life.
2: It's just, it's too much. But my family is big on, they'll do like pizza as an app and then pasta as the main.
1: Okay.
2: Yeah.
1: Garlic bread was number two.
2: Oh yeah. No, it's too much bread.
1: I'm okay with like garlic fingers. It's like cheesy garlic fingers. Those are a good side, but garlic bread itself is too much.
2: I never understood when people get any sort of bread with pizza. I don't understand. It's like you're already eating bread with the pizza. Why do you need more bread?
1: Mozzarella sticks came in. And I kind of agree. It's just too much cheese.
2: It's just, yeah, what?
1: Like mozzarella sticks are a great appy.
2: Yeah.
1: If then you're going to get, I don't know, wings.
2: Yeah.
1: Yeah.
2: Right. Some sort of like meat afterwards.
1: Yeah. Again, we're talking about the worst sides for pizza. I don't know anyone that would do this, but soup. Who's getting pizza with a side soup?
2: Actually, my husband would do that.
1: Would he do that?
2: Yeah, 100% he would do that. For sure he would do that.
1: I love a good soup.
2: Yeah, he would get soup to start.
1: Okay. Onion rings was on the list. And I'm like, I can do onion rings with pizza.
2: Well, I think that it's just the friedness. Like, I don't want my pizza with something fried on the side.
1: Okay.
2: Yeah.
1: All right. Mac and cheese was on the list.
2: Oh, again,
1: it's too carby.
2: A lot of that. See, I'm okay with pasta, but I'm not okay with mac and cheese. That doesn't make sense.
1: I don't know anyone that, number 10 was french fries, by the way.
2: Yeah.
1: And corn dogs made, that's too much bread. Who's eating corn dogs and pizza?
2: Corn dogs are a meal in itself.
1: That's it.
2: They're not a sign.
1: No.
2: That's like having like, I'll have a side of hot dog with my pizza, please.
1: Well, was it Pizza Hut that was doing this stuffed crust hot dog pizza?
2: Oh,
1: remember when it had the hot dog crust?
2: Yeah.
1: And then it was cheese?
2: That's wild.
1: That was something.
2: My sister, we were there a couple weeks ago and she's like, I just want you to know I tried, like I made my own dough and I'm doing my own pizza, like
1: ooh,
2: from scratch. But she's like, I tried stuffed crust. So I hope you guys like it. And she told me she just fully put a cheese string
1: yeah
2: in the dough crust. It was delicious. I'm like, this is genius.

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1: There was a big debate on the internet about the front seat of your car.
2: Okay.
1: So here's the situation. You're traveling with family, specifically your parents or your in-laws. You're driving. Who sits in the front seat? Who sits in the front seat?
2: Like the passenger side.
1: Yes. Is it your partner?
2: Uh-huh.
1: Is it your in-law? Is it your parent? Does the partner have to give up the passenger seat for the parent, basically?
2: Okay.
1: I want your thoughts and then I'll share mine.
2: There are so many different scenarios here. Like if you, okay, so if you've got my husband and I.
1: Yeah.
2: And the two of us are driving my parents.
1: Yep.
2: Who are both together and living, and they're going to go in the back seat together for sure.
1: Mm-hmm.
2: 100%. My husband and I are in the front. My parents are in the back.
1: Yeah.
2: However, if there's only one, like I would, this is tricky, Curtis.
1: I would say
2: for a mom, I don't know if it's just like if my husband and I were just taking my mom somewhere, I would offer my mom the front seat to sit with my husband, or my husband would offer my mom the front seat to sit with me.
1: Interesting.
2: We probably would do, although she would probably say no and just want to go in the back.
1: Yeah.
2: But we would offer it to her just out of, I guess, respect. She's a senior.
1: Yeah.
2: You know,
1: my thinking on it is if there's mobility issues, then of course you offer it up. That's easy. You give up the front seat, right?
2: Yeah.
1: Otherwise, if, you know, there's no mobility issues or things like that, no, the parents go in the back seat.
2: I would say you offer it out of respect.
1: You can offer it, but it should not be accepted. It's like, you know, offering someone a drink when they come to the house. Hey, you want something to drink? No, I'm good. You know?
2: Yeah, but if I'm coming to your house, you're offering me a drink, I'm saying yes, please.
1: Yes, that's true.
2: If
1: then you got to take it. But I think overall, because it's your family vehicle,
2: it should be you, Curtis, and your partner. I don't think so.
1: Okay. Oh, we're getting a lot of texts, so.
2: Yeah, I'm going with you're going to offer your in-law or your parents the front seat.
1: Okay. Going to the texts.
2: Are we getting lots of text messages? Okay.
1: It goes to the partner unless the one parent can't physically get in the back. Yeah, again, mobility issues, offer it up. That's just a guarantee.
2: But also age, too. Like, yeah. I mean, mobility issues, fine, but what if they have motion sickness?
1: That's another thing.
2: Yeah.
1: You would offer it up. Out of respect, my dad would be in the front with my husband.
2: Okay. Out of respect, when I drive, the elderly gets the front seat. I feel the same way. This person, it would be up to my wife to offer up her seat to her parents if I'm driving. It doesn't matter to me. Okay.
1: Oh, interesting.
2: Okay.
1: If my wife is driving, my mother-in-law sits in the front seat and I get shoved into the back. Darn.
2: And then we just got two back-to-back texts. One is I agree with Melanie. One is I agree with Curtis.
1: See, it's a hard thing.
2: This person says, I always move to the back for any guest in my car when my hubby is driving. If I'm driving, then hubby sits in the front and guests go in the back. Age and mobility is not a factor.
1: Okay. For a respect thing, I always give the front seat to any guest in the car. That's from Ruby.
2: Okay. This person says 100% always offered to the elderly parent. Yeah.
1: Interesting.
2: It does depend on age, though, as well.
1: Yeah.
2: And just, here's, like you said, motion sickness is something. My dad has horrible motion sickness.
1: Yeah.
2: He would never complain about it, and he would never say that he wants the front seat, even though I know he's going to get sick if he sits in the back. So I would force him. I'd be like, Dad, you're sitting in the front. I don't want you to get, and he'd be like, no. I'd have to tell him to do it.
1: Interesting.
2: Yeah. So yes. I think it is very dependent on the situation.
1: Fair points. Well, right? We solved nothing, but it was a good discussion.

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1: Things that used to be free that now cost money, Curtis.
2: Everything.
1: Everything. Let's start.
2: Yeah. I have one that popped into my head, but okay. I'm curious. Well, it was getting air for your tires at a gas station on the list.
1: No, but that's a good one.
2: That used to be free.
1: It did.
2: Now it's like $3.
1: Is it?
2: It's expensive.
1: Really?
2: Yeah.
1: I guess I haven't filled up my tires. My husband does that stuff. Yeah. I assumed it was still free.
2: Yeah.
1: Okay. Well, I'm already riled up.
2: Kerfuffled.
1: Phone accessories. Not long ago, iPhones used to come with headphones and a charger. Now you have to buy that stuff separately.
2: That's right. They did.
1: Yeah.
2: For a long time.
1: Yeah, they did. You bought a phone. Man, you got all the stuff with
2: that's
1: it.
2: That's right.
1: Concert ticket fees. We all know that one.
2: Yeah.
1: Yeah, when you add all the convenience fees, processing, delivery, it makes the price of the ticket double sometimes.
2: The multiple fee-fee.
1: The multiple fee-fee. Fee-fee Dobson. Checked airline bags.
2: Yep, those did used to be free.
1: Not only that, seats on an airplane.
2: You could pick your seat for free.
1: Now you have to pay to pick your seat.
2: Yeah, that's why I don't care. Do you know how many times I've been in like 38F?
1: Oh my gosh. I always do because I've got my girls and I can't risk not sitting with them on a plane.
2: Well, legally they have to try and put you together.
1: Well, try is not good enough for me.
2: Try.
1: Don't forget about free airline food too.
2: Yeah.
1: You used to get a free complimentary beverage or some sort of snack.
2: Well, you still get a snack for free, don't you? No, you don't. You got to pay $7. Man, everything's costing money these days.
1: Yeah. How about...
2: My wife gets so mad because I get them $7 Pringles every time.
1: I know, but they're so worth it.
2: Yeah, I'm like, I don't care.
1: Sometimes you just got to do
2: it. Sour cream and onion. Let's go.
1: YouTube without all of the ads, without excessive ads. We used to just watch YouTube and there's no ads. Remember
2: True.
1: Those days?
2: Yeah.
1: Free internet content. Now you got to pay for everything.
2: Yeah, that's true. Well, I mean, this is why you gotta love radio. It's still free.
1: It's still free.
2: I'm not tooting our own horn,
1: yes.
2: But it's still free.
1: Parking. You used to be able to park for free in so many places that you cannot park for free anymore.
2: Parking for an event now, you're between $30 and $50.
1: I know, it's crazy.
2: It's crazy.
1: I know. And then pizza delivery was the last one. I'm good with tipping. Always. I'll tip.
2: Yeah.
1: But delivery fee?
2: Yeah. Do you know the last time, and I felt happy about it because I helped the guy, but I hit percentage instead of like just my usual. I tipped a pizza delivery guy like $14.
1: Oh my gosh, Curtis, that's so nice.
2: I didn't mean
1: you
2: to.
1: Made his
2: I just
1: day.
2: Wasn't even thinking. I'm like, oh, just this. And I was like, he's like, what? Because I feel like a pizza delivery guy, the standard is still $5 to $10.
1: Yeah, I agree. I always do five.
2: Five to ten.
1: They live right down the street from my house.
2: Totally.
1: If I was getting a delivery across town, I would think more. I'd probably do $8. Yeah.
2: I think 10 is a high amount.
1: Yeah.
2: But it's at least minimum $5. Right?
1: For sure. And you know they remember that.
2: Totally.
1: They probably make a little note beside your address when you call and say like big tipper.
2: I'm getting that the next time I ordered Domino's.
1: Curtis, the big tipper.
2: Big man on campus.

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1: Remember we talked about this on Friday. We talked about the fact that Snoop Dogg is looking for an international ice cream taster position.
2: Mm-hmm. For him and his son's ice cream brand that they own.
1: So basically what you do is if you got hired, you get paid $10,000 a month just to eat ice cream.
2: 10K US.
1: Yeah.
2: Yeah, and it's for 3 months.
1: We talked about it and I was like, well, that sounds like a really good gig. So I applied.
2: Mm-hmm.
1: I went on, I filled out the whole application, and I got contacted back.
2: By Snoop himself.
1: Yeah. He's like, I was gonna imitate Snoop, but I'm like, I can't even go there. For shizzle, that's what he says.
2: Sure.
1: Anyway, he said, hey Melanie, to move forward, I'd like to get to know you better. We're asking all candidates to submit a short video audition, a pitch for why you should get paid $10,000 a month to eat ice cream.
2: Mm-hmm.
1: We need a 60 to 90 second video. Introduce yourself, make your case, pick an angle. It's an audition speech, a day in the life, or pitch your own flavor combo. Post publicly to Instagram, TikTok, LinkedIn, and X. The deadline is September 17th. So I get this email. I see all this. I got what? 10 days? 9 days?
2: Mm-hmm.
1: I don't think I have it in me to do this.
2: Well, that's kind of a bummer. I thought this was going to like be a big build up for
1: you
2: doing it.
1: At first I was like, well, it could be cool. But at the end of the day, if I do all of this and I post publicly,
2: yeah,
1: like, then if I got the gig, do

0: really want to eat ice cream every single day?
1: For 10 grand US for 3 months, yeah. It's a 3 month position.
0: I thought about it and I was like,
1: you were already talking yourself out of the position.
0: I don't even know if I like ice cream that much.
1: It's for 10 grand US a month for 3 months.
0: Okay, so you think that I should do this? I should post pub, should I do it through Dreams accounts?
1: No, I'd do it on your own. See what happens. I mean, realistically, they're probably going to hire some 22-year-old kid out of college.
0: I don't know though, cause Snoop is all about nostalgia. He's all about millennials. He's all about like the 90s. Like, I don't know. I feel like it could go to, I don't think that age matters, but I think that when it comes to knowing how to work and be good and cool on social media, that matters. And I am not those things.
1: You are. You're being too hard on yourself.
0: I'm okay.
1: Yeah. Okay is good enough by me. 10 grand. That's
0: so
1: 30 grand US.
0: You think I should just go ahead and do this whole video thing?
1: Sure.
0: To see if I get through.
1: Why not?
0: To the next round? Like, how many people are they hiring?
1: I mean, our bosses probably wouldn't care, because if you got it, like, we'd have Snoop. We could probably have Snoop on the show. So it'd be good.
0: Okay, so
1: we'd have a whole Snoop Dogg day.
0: By the way, if you do get a position, and mm-hmm. there are multiple, it's not just one person, multiple people get in,
1: mm-hmm.
0: you get to fly to Snoop's LA studio.
1: Cool.
0: So that would be really fun too, right?
1: Yeah. I think it'd be good.
0: Okay.
1: You gonna do it?
0: I don't know. I'm still in the fence.
1: This whole thing's been a bummer then.
0: I need convincing, but I need it like maybe more than just you.
1: Okay.
0: Text in if you think I should do it. Text in if you think
1: people
0: I should.
1: People are going to apply for themselves.
0: If I should eat ice cream and do it. I could do it for the good of the show. I mean, you can do it. Sure. Anybody can.
1: It's 30
0: can,
1: grand US.
0: Anybody can enter.
1: It's only 3 months. Just take that 30 G's and the article that we talked about last week though, they were like, keep in mind there's Canadian tax ramifications. And I was like, okay, you just ruined a fun thing.
0: Oh wait, is there?
1: Yeah, you got to pay tax on it.
0: Oh, then I'm out.
1: You gotta pay tax on everything.
0: I know.
1: What do you think? It was a tax-free job?
0: I didn't think about the tax. I'm not like you.
1: You gotta think about the taxes.
0: I was too concerned with eating ice cream every day.

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1: Melanie, I was reading about this gummy bear mom trend, which is going on right now.
2: Is this when, I know what this is.
1: Mm.
2: This is when moms have a secret stash of gummy bears in their cars so that their kids can't get, that not what it is?
1: No, but I'm here to tell you, I don't think you're a gummy bear mom. I think that you have, you're a gummy bear mom light, and I'm a gummy bear dad light.
2: Okay.
1: So this is the new thing. This is where parents are basically like, we're stocking up the house with snacks. And if my kids want to have a snack, they can have a snack. They can have a gummy bear. They can have a passion flaky. They can have a half moon. Yeah. I'm not going to say no to that. Now, obviously, within reason, making sure that they eat, a balanced diet and healthy.
2: Yes,
1: but they're not going to feel bad giving their kids some treats.
2: Here's the thing. You deprive your kids of things, they are going to find ways of getting it, and they're probably going to develop an unhealthy relationship with it because it was not regulated in a healthy way when they were kids.
1: Totally.
2: So, yes, if my kids want to eat sugar, I'm fine with it as long as that's not all they're eating. They're also eating, you know, their vegetables, their fruits, their whole grains.
1: That's why I say you're gummy bear light.
2: I'm gummy bear light.
1: I'm gummy bear light too.
2: I have a pretty solid snack drawer in my house.
1: Yeah.
2: It's pretty good.
1: You need that, right?
2: Yeah.
1: And it's okay. And they're only kids once.
2: Right.
1: That's why I'm like, if you want a Joe Louis, we can have a Joe Louis.
2: Yeah, absolutely. Oh my, a passion flaky though. You said it.
1: Yeah, we just had a box of those. Those were gone in like a week.
2: They come, there's like six in one box.
1: And they're small.
2: They're small.
1: Yeah.
2: Right now we're obsessed with like these, they're like little frozen yogurt, Blue Menu frozen yogurt, popsicles.
1: Oh yeah, yeah, yeah.
2: They are so good.
1: Those are good.
2: There's 100 calories in one.
1: Yeah.
2: Like 2 grams of sugar. It's like nothing.
1: So it's okay. That's what I'm saying. If you want to be a gummy bear mom, obviously with moderation and everything, you know, all of that. But let the kids have the treat. There's
2: also
1: nothing wrong with that.
2: Gummy bears are so, I haven't had gummy bears since, okay, are you gummy bears or are you Sour Patch Kids?
1: Sour Patch.
2: Same.
1: Yeah.
2: Same.
1: Give me the Sour Cherry Blasters. I take those over, Fuzzy Peaches.
2: I'm a big fan of sugar being all over my candy.
1: Yeah.
2: Like all on the outside.
1: Totally. That's good. Sour Keys.
2: Sour Keys.
1: Sour Keys are good.
2: But nothing will ever beat the Bigfoot.
1: You are big, you're a Bigfoot
2: I'm a big,
1: girl.
2: I'm a big Bigfoot gal.
1: Yeah. We were talking about this the other week and we got onto Hot Lips too. And I'm like, I need Hot Lips in my life. And I think I can get them at the Bulk Barn.
2: You can get them at Avondale at the convenience store.
1: Hot Lips?
2: Yes, you can get them. They sell them. I want to say it's like Cottage Country bags.
1: Has Hot Lips?
2: They have Hot Lips.
1: I haven't seen Hot Lips in a hot minute. Yeah, that was boo. That was boo.

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1: Common knowledge that people get way wrong.
2: Ooh.
1: These are the most common knowledge facts that people get wrong. So let's see if you can get all of these common knowledge facts right, then you're laughing. You're doing
2: okay.
1: It right. Okay. Penguins are birds. Apparently a lot of people think that they're fish.
2: What?
1: Yeah.
2: People think that penguins are fish.
1: Yes. Penguins are birds. Okay, we'll move on.
2: I'm feeling super smart this morning.
1: The Beatles. The Beatles is a play on the word beat. Some people just thought that they were, it was
2: named after the insect.
1: Like a beetle. Yeah. But it's beat, like B-E-A-T.
2: Yeah.
1: Like the beat.
2: Okay. I know you're a professor. I feel like I'm getting a doctorate here.
1: Amazing. this is the whole point.
2: Yeah.
1: Pineapples grow from the ground, not on trees.
2: Yeah, they grow up.
1: They grow up from plants on the ground.
2: Yeah.
1: Nice.
2: They're really cool looking too.
1: They are cool.
2: Yeah.
1: A lot of people had no idea that chicken tenders are short for chicken tenderloins.
2: Wait. Sorry. They are named after chicken tenderloins?
1: Yes. Chicken tenders. Chicken tenderloins.
2: I thought it was because it was tender meat.
1: No.
2: Which would make sense.
1: Tenderloin.
2: From a tenderloin.
1: Yeah.
2: Okay, just, well, I'm not so smart. I just lost my doctorate.
1: Here's the thing, though.
2: I thought it was just chicken breast.
1: You knew that. You just never thought about it.
2: Yeah.
1: Right?
2: Yeah.
1: No?
2: I don't know. I had chicken tendies last night.
1: Chicken tenderloins. Pickles or cucumbers. Clearly, we know that one.
2: Yeah.
1: What else would they be?
2: Cam Patterson, who's on Saturday Night Live, I believe he's coming back for the next season. He did a great joke on that where he's like, I just learned today that pickles are cucumbers. The guy was like, where did you think they were from? He's
1: yeah.
2: like, I thought we got them out of the ocean. He's so funny.
1: That's funny. Reindeers are real animals, not just Santa's helpers. They are real. Like, they're not just in the North Pole with Santa. They're also...
2: Yeah.
1: A lot of other places on Earth.
2: Totally.
1: Right?
2: Yep.
1: And this one. This was the one that most people got wrong. They didn't know. Ponies. Ponies are not baby horses. Ponies are their own type of horse.
2: Yes.
1: Yes. And a baby horse is called a foal.
2: That's right.
1: Okay.
2: Okay. Overall, I'm feeling pretty smart.
1: Right?
2: The tendy thing kind of threw me for a loop, but whatever. I love tendies. Of course they're tenderloins.

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1: Right now at Harvey's, buy one original or veggie burger and get a second one for just $1. That's right, just $1. And of course, always top them just the way you like. Only until September 20th at Harvey's. It's a beautiful day. Taxes extra.
2: Hello, Tim Carroll here, Artistic Director of the Shore Festival in Niagara-on-the-Lake. 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We're doing the amazing Funny Girl. It's the musical that launched the career of Barbara Streisand, and when you come down, you'll see why. 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
1: I want to talk about names.
2: Okay.
1: Because these were names, men's names, that women love because they bring bad boy energy.
2: Oh, God. Christ.
1: Bad boy energy.
2: Oh, my
1: wow. So I'm going to quickly give you the bad...
2: I already have some.
1: Okay. I don't think they're going to be on this list. There are a lot of, like, younger names on this list. Or at least in my head, I picture them as younger.
2: Okay.
1: And then I want to talk about our names.
2: Okay.
1: Okay. Women love these bad boy energy names.
2: Okay.
1: Jax, Damon, Ryder, Dean, Axel, Slater, Zane, bad boy, Cole, bad boy.
2: Cole?
1: Yep. Jesse.
2: Jesse?
1: Yeah.
2: No.
1: And Ace.
2: Okay.
1: Those are the bad boy energy names.
2: There were a few.
1: Yeah?
2: Ace?
1: You got Ace Frehley.
2: Yeah.
1: He's like the wimpiest one in Kiss.
2: Oh.
1: Don't you think?
2: I don't know.
1: Oh.
2: I don't know the members in Kiss.
1: Okay. That was a kind of an old reference, to be honest. How many Aces do you know?
2: I don't know any Ace.
1: I know one Ace in my life.
2: Did you just say him, the guy in Kiss?
1: No, I know an actual person
2: like
1: named Ace.
2: Yes. Named Ace.
1: And he doesn't give off bad boy energy.
2: Yeah, I don't know. I mean, those names are okay. I don't think Ryder is bad boy. I think of Ryder as being like a sweet kid.
1: Okay. Isn't that the guy from Frozen? Isn't his name Ryder?
2: Isn't?
1: Or Untangled?
2: Okay, stop. No,
1: Ryder Flynn?
2: Too many thoughts.
1: Okay, too many thoughts.
2: No, there's too much. So isn't Ryder the kid in Paw Patrol?
1: Might be.
2: Like, that's Ryder. Ryder's not a bad boy energy name. Bad. Okay. Ryder's a cute name.
1: What gives you a bad boy energy name? Because you said you had one right off the top. What's Melanie's bad boy energy name?
2: Vince?
1: Yeah. For a first name or
2: Vince.
1: Like?
2: Vince for a first name. Like, Vince.
1: Our boss's husband. That's his last name though.
2: Oh.
1: Yeah. I was like.
2: I wasn't even thinking about that. He's a nice boy. No, that first name Vince or like Vin or Vance, like anything like that, like Vin Diesel, like any like Vin or Vinny, Vince. Vinny's cool.
1: You think that gives bad boy energy?
2: Yeah.
1: Okay.
2: Yeah, and I did. I grew up with a guy whose first name was Vince, and he was like leather jacket wearing, like very like Danny Zuko from Grease.
1: Yeah, bad boy.
2: Yeah.
1: All right. With that, now that
2: we wait, what was Danny's friend's name?
1: I don't know.
2: From Grease.
1: I don't know. I got Ace Frehley. You can get this
2: Come
1: one.
2: Come on, it's gonna drive me nuts thinking about it right now. Hold on. No. I am gonna get it. Because it rhymes with Hickey. Kinnicky. Kinnicky was his friend's name.
1: All right. So anyway. Having gone through that, though, I thought to myself yesterday.
2: Bad boy.
1: There's never been one girl on the planet that was like, ooh, Curtis. He's a bad boy.
2: No, Curtis is not a bad boy name.
1: The only guy that has ever given us Curtises, we're a small group.
2: Okay.
1: 50 Cent. But he doesn't go by Curtis.
2: Oh, yeah. Nobody knows his name's Curtis. That doesn't
1: count. Curtis Jackson, right?
2: Nobody knows.
1: Yeah, he's 50.
2: See, Jackson, was that on the list?
1: Jax was.
2: Jax, right.
1: Yeah.
2: Jackson could be kind of a bad... Any name with like an X, a Z, a V, they could be bad boy
1: The later
2: names.
1: In the alphabet, the more...
2: Yes, like Xavier.
1: Okay.
2: Ezekiel.
1: That's a biblical name. That's not a bad boy
2: you're
1: name.
2: Right, you're right, right. I take it back.
1: Texters coming in. Ryder is from Paw Patrol. Entangled. Yeah. Yeah.
2: Yeah, I knew Tangled. But Ryder, like the boy in Paw Patrol.
1: Yeah. The Blue Jays mascot is Ace. Is he a bad boy?
2: That's his name?
1: Yeah.
2: That's right. It is Ace.
1: Okay.
2: I'm going to immediately Google Kinnicky.
1: Okay.
2: First of all, I want to know how to spell it.
1: Yeah.
2: Second of all, I need to see him right now. He was the ultimate bad boy.
1: He was.
2: When I was a kid.
1: Yeah. So for you though, I know this is bad boy energy because we've already established that Curtis is not a bad boy name.
2: No, it's not.
1: But if we're going to go to, I don't want to say bad girl because it just sounds weird.
2: Oh, like bad girl
1: Melanie
2: names?
1: Doesn't give like.
2: No. No.
1: Either. So neither one of us are, we're not bad boys, bad boys. What you going to do? What you going to do? When they come for you.
2: Oh, see, I was thinking.
1: Or?
2: We ain't going nowhere. We ain't going nowhere. We can't even stop now. Cause it's bad boys for life.

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2: You have to play games on your birthday, so we're going to play a game right now.
3: Okay? I love it.
2: It's called, What Did It Cost in 1984?
3: Oh, Lord.
2: I'm going to give you an item. You have to tell me what you think it cost,
3: okay.
2: And I'll let you know how close you were. We're going to start with the average home in 1984.
3: And we're talking about in Canada.
2: In Canada.
3: Are you giving me a range, or do I just guess?
2: Just guess.
3: Average home in Canada, across Canada. $75,000.
2: Curtis, you're bang on.
3: Wow.
2: It was anywhere from $75,000 to $85,000.
3: Wow.
2: Yeah. Average new car.
3: $9,500.
2: Okay, $11,500.
3: Okay.
2: Pretty close. Pretty close. You're doing pretty good.
3: Yeah, not bad so far.
2: Gas. How much is gas per liter?
3: 58 cents a liter.
2: Yes.
3: Was it actually 58?
2: 58 cents.
3: I swear I have nothing up. I didn't even know about this.
2: No.
3: Wow.
2: 58 cents a liter.
3: I remember my dad being so mad when it got up to like 75 cents. And he's like, they're trying to bankrupt us.
2: You're connected to the year 1984.
3: I am connected.
2: Okay. Movie ticket to go to the movies for the one ticket.
3: Just for the ticket. I'm going to say it was 250.
2: 325.
3: Okay.
2: 325. Very close. A loaf of bread.
3: 75 cents.
2: 55 cents.
3: Oh, wow.
2: You're very close.
3: I'm good on the inflation. Everyone listening right now is like, what happened?
2: No, I know. I didn't want to make this
3: average home
2: sad.
3: Now is like, what? What
2: I know,
3: was
2: I didn't
3: it 700 grand?
2: I know, I'm sorry.
3: Loaf of bread's like $4.
2: Okay, what about a McDonald's meal? Like, think about a Big Mac meal.
3: A Big Mac meal back then. Well, I am old enough. I'm still very young, by the way.
2: Yeah.
3: But I am old enough to remember $5 meal days when I was coming up as a teenager.
2: Okay.
3: So it was way less than that.
2: Yeah.
3: I'm going to say a meal was $2.50.
2: It was $2 to $3.
3: Okay.
2: Oh, depending.
3: Right in the middle.
2: Right in the middle.
3: Now, you want to add bacon.
2: Okay.
3: Bacon now costs you $2.50.
2: Speaking of bacon, how much was 1 pound of bacon?
3: A pound of bacon in 1984 was $1.10.
2: $1.85.
3: Oh, wow.
2: It's so sad.
3: It's so sad.
2: 1 pound of steak, Curtis.
3: What kind of steak? Are we talking prime?
2: Yeah. We're talking a good cut.
3: $5.50.
2: It was $3 a pound.
3: Oh, my Lord.
2: I know. A dozen eggs?
3: Wait. Before we continue, steaks are on sale at Superstore. I got reminded of that again today. We've got to go get steaks.
2: Okay.
3: Because now we can only afford steaks when they're on sale.
2: I think we need to stop telling people, though, because then every time I go, they're sold out. They don't have any more because we keep telling everyone.
3: Well, but
2: can that be our secret?
3: Oh, yeah. Don't. I messed up. It's next weekend.
2: Okay. A dozen eggs is the last one. How much were a dozen eggs in 1984?
3: I'm going to say 85 cents.
2: They hit $1.
3: Okay.
2: I don't know why. Like, I thought this would be fun, but
3: it was more sad.
2: It was not that fun. I'm sorry. Happy birthday, buddy.
3: Thanks.

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Hey, good morning. It's Kayla. You and I are going to be hanging out for the next little while, and I promise you I have a lot of your favorite songs on the way. Going to kick off with some Zara Larsson. Here's Midnight Sun on Dream 105.7.

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Hey, good morning. It's Kayla. We are hanging out for the next little while, and hopefully you've had a good start to your Saturday. If there's a song that you would love for me to get on for you, all you got to do is text me at 905-685-1057. That is what Amy did. Amy wants to hear some Beyonce this morning. Me, Myself, and I. Perfect, for me at least. 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

Good morning, it's Kayla. The Port Colborne Urgent Care Center was closed last night. Now, Niagara Health says that it was due to the ongoing doctor shortage. The UCC will resume its regular hours of operation today, 10 a.m. until 8 p.m. Emergency departments in Niagara Falls, St. Catharines, and Welland will remain open 24/7. Fort Erie UCC will also be open 10 a.m. to 8 p.m. Dream 105.7.

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Hey, good morning. It's Kayla. And the question is, will we be getting a sequel to How to Lose a Guy in 10 Days? Well, Kate Hudson, she had some things to say in a recent interview. We're going to get into that. But first, Sabrina Carpenter is on Dream.

0: Fame.
1: And the question that's been asked over and over again, where are Andy and Ben 20 years later? We just might find out. The question is, will we be getting a sequel to How to Lose a Guy in 10 Days? According to Kate Hudson, she's on board to produce a sequel. Yeah, a source close to the project confirmed to Entertainment Tonight that the sequel is in very early development, and Kate and producer Stacey Scherer are currently looking for a screenwriter. And the best part is Matthew McConaughey. It shouldn't be too hard to convince him to return, since he recently said that How to Lose a Guy in 10 Days is his favorite rom-com that he's ever done. I have a feeling we're going to see Andy and Ben real soon. Dream 105.7. Good morning.

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Good morning, it's Kaylin. Hopefully you've had a good start to your Saturday. I know a lot of people are a big fan of this song right here. The latest from Justin Bieber, it's Speed Demon, and it's on Dream.

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1: 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So how are you spending it? 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
1: This person, I put hemorrhoid cream under my eyes. 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
0: 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Some of us are born to scratch. 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
1: 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He is joining the cast for season 4 of The Traitors Canada. 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

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Now, if you have a pet of any kind, you want to be there for them when they aren't feeling well, right? Like any other member of your family. So in Italy, they're doing things right here because workers can now take up to 3 days of paid leave each year. There are some parameters, of course. The animal must be registered, microchipped, and you have to have a note from the vet confirming the situation. All makes sense to me. But the reason they have this new rule is to limit animal suffering and saying it's animal neglect. I completely agree. So let's go, Canada. Let's get on this paid pet sick leave.

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Y3-1057, rumors are swirling about Miley headlining the halftime show at the big football game on Valentine's Day. 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

Thanks for taking me along on your Saturday. Have a great rest of your day. I'll talk to you tomorrow at 11. Don't forget, tune in for the Dream Mix with Aiko tonight, 9 p.m. I'm Asta, leaving you with one of my favorites. I will be Brandy. You can be Monica, because the boy is mine on Dream 105.7. Bye!

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3: Let's get it going from Hollywood, the top 40 songs in the country this weekend. Plus today, the Jonas Brothers join us and hits from Zara Larsson and Sabrina Carpenter are on the move in a big way. First, let's go. Number 40, it's the debut, Karol G, Bruno Mars.

That's new at 40. It's called Still. Karol G, Bruno Mars. Before 39, let's look back a week ago at how it was. Number three was this. Bruno Mars at number two. Taylor Swift, number one.

Guy with a Smile, 38, Lady Gaga, Bruno Mars. 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Ensign Boone will be there. 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
7: 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Number 3.

Espresso, Sabrina Carpenter, that is 37. We're on our way to the biggest song in the country, and Noah Kahan is from a small town in Vermont, but his emotional lyrics have reached people all over the world, and the secret behind his songwriting might be in the trees. He said when he was back home visiting, he always makes time to have some of his favorite maple treats, like maple cotton candy or maple creamy, which is frozen custard with maple syrup mixed in. Here he is at 36, Orbiter. Hello.

4 to 35, Opalite, Taylor Swift. And she's going back-to-back on the countdown with another one from the life of a showgirl, landing at 34, The Fate of Ophelia.

Taylor Swift, back-to-back hits, The Fate of Ophelia, number 34. We're a couple weeks away from the MTV VMAs. A bunch of top 40 artists have nods in the best dance category. Bebe Rexha, Lady Gaga, Tate McRae are a few of the nominees, along with Harry Styles, who could take home that moon person thanks to this song, Aperture, 1840 Extra.

0: Aperture, Harry Styles, 1840 Extra. Well, Sabra makes it 50 weeks on the countdown. 5-0 with a hit on the way. And Cameron Whitcomb rockets ahead 6 next.
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0: We're counting down the hottest songs in North America. Cameron Whitcomb says his new single, Kingdom of Fear, was inspired by a book, but not the story within the pages, just the title. He realized that everyone lives in a kingdom of fear, whether it's struggling with anxiety or depression or something else entirely, and he wanted to write a song about dealing with a constant overwhelming challenge. Here it is, up 6 to 33. I'll show you.

0: 32.
1: Kyler Shaw, 32, run to you. Olivia Rodrigo says you never know when inspiration for a song could strike, even in the middle of the night. She had just gotten back to New York after spending time in England, and she hadn't adjusted to the time zone yet, so she woke up at 4 a.m. and decided to go on a walk. While out and about, a guy approached her and asked her on a date, which she politely declined, but she felt overwhelmed with creativity and ran home to write this song, an AT40 on the Verge track.

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Spin, Pinio and Loeb featuring Jordan. We're counting down the hottest songs in Canada. So Michelle Branch is celebrating the 25th anniversary of her debut album with an EP of reimagined versions of her biggest songs with new collaborations. The project titled Everywhere and Back Again is due out November 6th, and one of the songs could make the countdown soon, The Game of Love. Here's Michelle with the new Radicals and 1840 on the Verge track.

Stargazing Miles Smith 29. It's safe to say that Olivia Dean knows what it takes to write a great song, and that means making a lot of not-so-great ones. She learned that a hit song requires volume and writing lyrics that hit close to the truth over and over until eventually everything feels right and her raw emotions come to the surface. Here's one of the songs she wrote with that method, A Couple Minutes, number 28.

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0: Seacrest with you, counting them down. And Somber watched one of his songs go viral for the first time while he was still in high school. And he nearly missed a major opportunity when record labels started reaching out. He came home from school one day and had an email from Columbia Records who wanted to sign him. But his father warned him of possible scams, so he almost didn't reply. Then more offers started pouring in. Eventually, he convinced his mom to allow him to leave school to pursue music full-time. It paid off. Here's Home Record 27.

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Next weekend, our iHeartRadio Music Festival, presented by Capital One, takes over Las Vegas. 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Snoop, yep, live. Weezer, live. BTS, Major Lazer. Disney Plus and Hulu, September 18th and 19th. Zara Larsson going to take the stage. Here she is with Pink Panthers, 22. I'm

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Summer at 21. And Ray said that she's on strike from writing another album until she finds love and estimated that it could take 10 years before fans hear her new music. If that's the case, this could be her last hit on the countdown for a while. It's called Click Clack Symphony. Ray and Hans Zimmer, 1840 on The Verge. Did you know the

She'll be all right. 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She will save herself this time. And in fact, tonight, she did confirm. 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It just teaches the heart how to

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0: You know it breaks my heart. 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
1: Number 19, Rubber Band Man, Mumford & Sons featuring Hozier. We want to send a big congratulations to Post Malone, who just got engaged to his girlfriend, Christy Lee, with a surprise proposal at his ranch in Utah. Here he is with Doja Cat, 1840 Extra.

Post Malone and Doja Cat. I Like You, an 1840 Extra. All right, when Olivia Dean released her smash single, Man I Need, some people predicted she'd be a one-hit wonder, but she looks at that term as a compliment, not an insult. She considers her track a fabulous song, and it's become a wonder because everyone enjoys it so much. And she's proud that something from her catalog resonated so strongly with people all over the world. Obviously, she's not a one-hit wonder because this was just the first of multiple chart entries. Man I Need, 18.

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0: We are inside the top 20, and some artists keep to themselves before a show to get in the right headspace before performing for thousands of people. But Ed Sheeran likes to warm up with an impromptu duet. The night before his show the other day, he went to a local karaoke night by himself. And right as they were closing up, he took the mic and sang Thinking Out Loud with a new friend he met at the bar. So if you're ever in a position to sing karaoke with Ed Sheeran, make sure you pick an Ed Sheeran song. Here's Ed with Martin Garrix. Repeat it. 17.

Bottle Up. The Backstreet Boys at 16 on AT40. All right, Alex Warren wrote his hit single Ordinary about his wife, Cover, and the inspiration continued on his new album, Wild Child, with more songs reflecting their love story. But he says that when she heard the new tracks, she was not as impressed as the first time. He joked that she's kind of tired of listening to love songs about her, and at a certain point, she has to think, you like me, I get it. Here's Ordinary, 15.

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Benson Boone, number 13, The Time of My Life. 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

Austin, number 12, Stella Lefty. All right, Gracie Abrams is proud of her new album, Daughter from Hell, but she says there's a song on the project that she struggled to listen to back after she wrote it. Her track, Look at My Life, was inspired by a tough situation she went through, and when she heard the finished version, she felt transported right back to that dark place. So it took a while for her not to completely hate the song, but now she's happy with how everything came out. You can hear Look at My Life at AmericanTop40.com, and here's one that was a bit easier to listen to. 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